opened up tonight's program, our easy listening edition of the Soulful Shack, we opened up with the group Ambrosia with their hit single from 1980. We heard the tune, Biggest Part of Me.

0: Filmed up this first set, or we just finished up our first set of the evening there with a great tune from Tina Turner. She did her hit single, What's Love Got to Do with It? And we just finished with some classic soul from Smokey Robinson. We heard his tune, Cruisin'. My name is Joe Kwame. You're listening to the Soulful Shack. We're going to be back with more easy listening, classic rhythm and blues and soul music right after this.
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0: I'd like to welcome everybody back to our second set of easy listening soul music. My name is Joe Kwame. Right now, this is Miss Aretha Franklin.

like to welcome everybody back to our second set of the evening. We just opened up there with a great tune from the Queen of Soul, Miss Aretha Franklin. We heard the tune, Until You Come Back to Me. You're listening to our chilled out, easy listening edition of the Soulful Shack on 97.5 CIOE FM, Lower Sackville, Nova Scotia. My name is Joe Kwame. Right now, this is Al Wilson.

had the unmistakable sound there on Michael Jackson. He did Human Nature. And before that, we had Al Wilson. He did Show and Tell. We're going to take a break. These are the originals doing Baby I'm For Real. We'll be back with more classic chilled out rhythm and blues music right after this.

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2: I'd like to welcome everybody back to our third set of the evening. You listen to our chilled out, easy listening edition of the Soulful Shark. My name is Joe Kwame. Right now, this is Gladys Knight.

That was some great classic easy listening soul music from Miss Gladys Knight. We heard her do his single, You're the Best Thing That Ever Happened to Me.

We were back there, a great sound from Tower of Power. They did the tune doing all right. And we just finished up with a great tune there from Dionne Warwick. She had some help from Elton John, Stevie Wonder, and Gladys Knight. They did That's What Friends Are For. We're going to head out to break with some classic music from Mr. Benny King.

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Well, we just finished up our fourth set of evening there with Marvin Gaye. He did Mercy, Mercy Me. Before Marvin, we had Al Wilson. Not Al Wilson, we had Al Green in there. He did his hit single, Still in Love with You. My name is Joe Kwame. You've been listening to the Soulful Shack. We're going to head out with Herb Alpert doing Rise. Kenny Fitzpatrick is in at the top of the hour with his program Out Loud. You're going to want to stick around for that. Again, my name is Joe Kwame. You've listened to the Soulful Shack. Until next time, peace be with you.

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Hello, hello, hello, friends, and welcome to Out Loud, your queer music radio show. I'm your host, Kenny Fitz, and as always, I am delivering an hour's worth of fantastic new music from LGBTQ artists from around the world. We kicked it all off this week with a little cover of the James classic Laid by Tom Wills out of the UK. And, you know, that's a song that's near and dear to my heart. It's one of my faves. And I gotta say, I am A-okay with this cover. I like it when an artist makes it their own, but still keeps the essence of the song intact. And I feel like that's what Tom Wills has done here. Didn't try to recreate in terms of making the same song, but taking that essence, recreating it, putting it a different kind of spin on it, more of a dance flair to it, and it still delivers the same sense that you got from the original. So I appreciate that, and I dig it. I dig it, Tom. I am always open to a little reinterpretation of music. There's some out there I don't want touched, though. I will say that New Order's True Faith. Please, no one ever do that. I love that song so much. It's one of my top five songs of all time. Well, we're here. It is May, and there is lots happening as spring is springing, and we are getting ready for summer. There is a little thing that's happening right now called Eurovision Song Contest. The finals are this week. I've already seen the first semifinals. Tonight I will be watching the second semifinals. And I'm, you know, cautiously optimistic for what will happen on Saturday for the finals. I've got my favorites. I'm sure everybody does. And last week we heard Søren Topgaard Lund from Denmark. And this week in this first set of music, we're going to hear somebody else. That's right. We're going to have a little Eurovision song played in just a few minutes. But before we get to that, I have to say, we are on the cusp of Pride season, and I am gearing up to be out at lots of different places, but I'm also working on some events of my own. Yes, indeed. Yes, indeed, I am. And with that said, they're going to be fun. There's going to be some good times had over the course of the next few months, and I'm really excited about it. Been sitting down with some folks, chatting about ideas, getting some things ready and to push out, and I think it's going to be a good summer. I really, really do. All right, I shall not wax on any further. I'm going to get you your first set of music, and it is going to include a little Jordan Frost. American artist Jordan Frost has a new song called Seaside. Alongside Jordan Frost, also from the US, from Los Angeles, one of our good friends, somebody who I cherish dearly in this music world and just in general, it's Glass Battles. And he's got a brand new song called Molly Coddle. And you know I love me my Glass Battles. We are also going to check in with artist Godefa, who has been away for a while and is back now. And we're going to check out the latest song called On a Mission. Then we're going to get into our Eurovision song. And I'm going to play for you tonight a little Grease Magic from Akalas and the highly energetic song Ferto. And this song made it through the first round of semifinals and will be part of the finals. And I feel good. I feel strong about this song. Will it win? I don't necessarily know. Probably not, but I think that it has a shot of getting close to the top. But we are going to start things off right here at home in Canada with one of our faves, XRA. And XRA is back with a brand new song called Don't Look Down. Take it all in. Join me back here in a few, because I've got so much more to deliver to you on Out Loud.

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2: 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I say this all the time. Hopefully, it's sinking in. 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There you're going to find over 150 episodes with conversations with creatives from the 2SLGBTQIA+ community from all around the world. And along with those conversations is a ton of new music from artists from our global queer community. So please go and do that. I am here to help you get heard. That's what I like to do. Now, I mentioned the podcast, and coming up in this next set of music, we are going to check out some new music from one of our guests that is currently on the podcast, and that guest is Jordy. Jordy is back. He's got lots of new music. The song we're going to check out is called Dumb, but on the podcast, we are talking about Jordy's upcoming new album, In Retrospect, that is coming out in July, on July 10th. And I've had Jordy on the podcast before, but it was like 6 years ago. So it's been a long time since we've had a chance to sit down and have a good old chat about what's going on in the Jordy world. I came into contact with Jordy when he was kind of first starting out back in the days of Just Friends. If you're not familiar with that song, need to go and check it out. But he has been so consistent. He has had music out every single year. He has worked so hard and it's really paying off and it's really showing. So new album on the way, and we're going to check out from that album, Dumb. But along with that, we're also going to check out a little UK wonder called Ryro, who's back. He's got a new song called Little by Little. We've also got Canadian band Blush, and they are back with a new song called Take It. We've got Norwegian Albanian artist, now based in the US in Los Angeles, and her name is Aida, and we're going to check out her latest, and it's called Bones. But we're going to start it all off with, you know it, you guessed it, Hashtag Roulette. And this time around, I picked up on artist Garrett Herricks, who is a German artist and a lot of theater, musical theater, lots of different projects, but also a pop artist. And he's got a new song out and it's a bit of a departure. It's a new sound for Garrett and it's called Neon Cathedral. And for those of you who don't understand what Hashtag Roulette is, I take a hashtag, I fire it into Instagram, I hit search, And then I see what comes up and I find the first artist that I haven't come into contact with before that's new to me. And this time around, it was Garrett Herricks. So that's what we're going to check out. Ryro, Blush, Jordy, Ida, and Garrett Herricks, all for you in this set of music on Out Loud. Don't go anywhere. We're just getting started. Yeah.

0: hey, everybody. Did you know that CIOE Community Radio has a show for everyone? Well, they certainly do. And if you love classic country music, that show is called Frank's Kind of Country, hosted by me, Frank Lowe. Each week, you can hear the songs and singers that we grew up with, like Marty Robbins and Conway Twitty, Patsy Cline and Loretta Lynn, Buck Owens and Merle Haggard, plus some new kids like Mo Bandy and Alan Jackson, or George Strait and Vince Gill, or closer to home, our Canadian stars like Anne Murray, Jim and Don Haggard, Dougie Bell, the Family Brown, Gordon Lightfoot, and more. 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
2: Thanks for sticking with me here on Out Loud. Do you ever do this? I mean, I have to do it because this is the kind of thing I do. I record sets and I listen to myself back as we're doing editing, and I realize sometimes I really do. I like to make fun of myself, but sometimes I really, really do sound like a Muppet. A Muppet that's kind of half singing, half kind of talking. It's just the cadence in my voice, and I hear myself sometimes and I think, who is this buffoon and who let him on the radio? I don't know. It's not my fault. Hopefully, you enjoy me. Hopefully. Anyway, folks, if you're out there and you are moving and grooving around the socials, please stop by and say hi. Instagram, Facebook, TikTok, at the Q Reviews, that's where I live. Happy to chat. Love to hear your thoughts on the show. Love to hear your thoughts on the podcast. If there's guests that you would like to see, if there's music you think I haven't heard, I'm open to all of it. Please stop by and say hi. All right, let's get you your next set of music, Lickety Split, shall we? We've got a 4-pack coming your way, and in it, we will hear some new Fox Owl. Falling Apart is the new track. Fox Owl is an artist out of the United States. We've also got, from right here in Halifax, Nova Scotia, Alana Maddie. And Alana is back with a brand new song called Confessions. If you ever get a chance to see Alana live, please take that opportunity. So good. So very, very, very good. Incredible singer-songwriter. We've also got, from Venezuela, we've got La Cruz and the latest called Only. But we're going to start things off with our throwback. And this time, we're not going back too far. I've been going way back in the last few weeks. But this time around, we're going to take a stop in Toronto from 2025, not that long ago. But we're going to check in with Lexicon. And we're going to check out Lexicon's song, Batty Man Party. And the whole reason I'm doing this is because Christmas came early to me. I got a chance just today to sit down and chat with Lexicon, as well as Sanjana DeBish Queen and Michaela Couture from Drag Race Canada, talking about their new song with DJ Lady Pista called Melanin Season. It is a hot, hot, hot banger that you are going to need to get into your ears. So Christmas came early because I am such a huge fan of the Drag Race Queens, and I'm such a huge fan of Lexicon. So to be able to sit down and have such a fantastic chat with them, it was a good day for me. So here we go. Fox Owl, Alana Maddie, La Cruz, and Lexicon, all for you in this set. Do not go anywhere. We've got a banger to end the show on. See you in a few.

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5: All right, friends, here we go. We have come to the end, but we still have one last song, and I said it was a banger, and it 100% is. All right, last song, here we go. And in honor of Eurovision Song Contest Week, we are going back to last year and a new song from one of the contestants. It's Red Sebastian from Belgium. He is back, brand new song. It is called Champion. Until next time, I have been your host, Kenny Fitz. Look after one another, love one another, take care of each other, and be safe out there. And we'll see you again next time right here on Out Loud. Here's a little Red Sebastian and Champion.

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Hello, hello, hello, friends, and welcome to Out Loud, your queer music radio show. I'm your host, Kenny Fitz, and as always, I am delivering an hour's worth of fantastic new music from LGBTQ artists from around the world. We kicked it all off this week with a little cover of the James classic Laid by Tom Wills out of the UK. And, you know, that's a song that's near and dear to my heart. It's one of my faves. And I gotta say, I am A-okay with this cover. I like it when an artist makes it their own, but still keeps the essence of the song intact. And I feel like that's what Tom Wills has done here. Didn't try to recreate in terms of making the same song, but taking that essence, recreating it, putting it a different kind of spin on it, more of a dance flair to it, and it still delivers the same sense that you got from the original. So I appreciate that, and I dig it. I dig it, Tom. I am always open to a little reinterpretation of music. There's some out there I don't want touched, though. I will say that New Order's True Faith. Please, no one ever do that. I love that song so much. It's one of my top five songs of all time. Well, we're here. It is May, and there is lots happening as spring is springing, and we are getting ready for summer. There is a little thing that's happening right now called Eurovision Song Contest. The finals are this week. I've already seen the first semifinals. Tonight I will be watching the second semifinals. And I'm, you know, cautiously optimistic for what will happen on Saturday for the finals. I've got my favorites. I'm sure everybody does. And last week we heard Søren Topgaard Lund from Denmark. And this week in this first set of music, we're going to hear somebody else. That's right. We're going to have a little Eurovision song played in just a few minutes. But before we get to that, I have to say, we are on the cusp of Pride season, and I am gearing up to be out at lots of different places, but I'm also working on some events of my own. Yes, indeed. Yes, indeed, I am. And with that said, they're going to be fun. There's going to be some good times had over the course of the next few months, and I'm really excited about it. Been sitting down with some folks, chatting about ideas, getting some things ready and to push out, and I think it's going to be a good summer. I really, really do. All right, I shall not wax on any further. I'm going to get you your first set of music, and it is going to include a little Jordan Frost. American artist Jordan Frost has a new song called Seaside. Alongside Jordan Frost, also from the U.S., from Los Angeles, one of our good friends, somebody who I cherish dearly in this music world and just in general, it's Glass Battles. And he's got a brand new song called Molly Coddle. And you know I love me my Glass Battles. We are also going to check in with artist Godefa, who has been away for a while and is back now. And we're going to check out the latest song called On a Mission. Then we're going to get into our Eurovision song. And I'm going to play for you tonight a little Grease Magic from Akalas and the highly energetic song Ferto. And this song made it through the first round of semifinals and will be part of the finals. And I feel good. I feel strong about this song. Will it win? I don't necessarily know. Probably not, but I think that it has a shot of getting close to the top. But we are going to start things off right here at home in Canada with one of our faves, X-Ari. And X-Ari is back with a brand new song called Don't Look Down. Take it all in. Join me back here in a few, because I've got so much more to deliver to you on Out Loud.

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2: 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There you're going to find over 150 episodes with conversations with creatives from the 2SLGBTQIA+ community from all around the world. And along with those conversations is a ton of new music from artists from our global queer community. So please go and do that. I am here to help you get heard. That's what I like to do. Now, I mentioned the podcast, and coming up in this next set of music, we are going to check out some new music from one of our guests that is currently on the podcast, and that guest is Jordy. Jordy is back. He's got lots of new music. The song we're going to check out is called Dumb, but on the podcast, we are talking about Jordy's upcoming new album, In Retrospect, that is coming out in July, on July 10th. And I've had Jordy on the podcast before, but it was like 6 years ago. So it's been a long time since we've had a chance to sit down and have a good old chat about what's going on in the Jordy world. I came into contact with Jordy when he was kind of first starting out back in the days of Just Friends. If you're not familiar with that song, you need to go and check it out. But he has been so consistent. He has had music out every single year. He has worked so hard and it's really paying off and it's really showing. So new album on the way, and we're going to check out from that album, Dumb. But along with that, we're also going to check out a little UK wonder called Ryro, who's back. He's got a new song called Little by Little. We've also got Canadian band Blush, and they are back with a new song called Take It. We've got Norwegian Albanian artist, now based in the US in Los Angeles, and her name is Aida, and we're going to check out her latest, and it's called Bones. But we're going to start it all off with, you know it, you guessed it, hashtag roulette. And this time around, I picked up on artist Garrett Herricks, who is a German artist and a lot of theater, musical theater, lots of different projects, but also a pop artist. And he's got a new song out, and it's a bit of a departure. It's a new sound for Garrett, and it's called Neon Cathedral. And for those of you who don't understand what hashtag roulette is, I take a hashtag, I fire it into Instagram, I hit search, and then I see what comes up, and I find the first artist that I haven't come into contact with before that's new to me. And this time around, it was Garrett Herricks. So that's what we're going to check out. Ryro, Blush, Jordy, Ida, and Garrett Herricks, all for you in this set of music on Out Loud. Don't go anywhere, we're just getting started.

0: Hey, everybody. Did you know that CIOE Community Radio has a show for everyone? Well, they certainly do. And if you love classic country music, that show is called Frank's Kind of Country, hosted by me, Frank Lowe. Each week, you can hear the songs and singers that we grew up with, like Marty Robbins and Conway Twitty, Patsy Cline and Loretta Lynn, Buck Owens and Merle Haggard, plus some new kids like Mo Bandy and Alan Jackson, or George Strait and Vince Gill, or closer to home, our Canadian stars like Ann Murray, Jim and Don Haggard, Dougie Bell, The Family Brown, Gordon Lightfoot, and more. 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
2: Thanks for sticking with me here on Out Loud. Do you ever do this? I mean, I have to do it because this is the kind of thing I do. I record sets and I listen to myself back as we're doing editing, and I realize sometimes I like to make fun of myself, but sometimes I really, really do sound like a Muppet. A Muppet that's kind of half singing, half kind of talking. It's just the cadence in my voice, and I hear myself sometimes and I think, who is this buffoon and who let him on the radio? I don't know. It's not my fault. Hopefully, you enjoy me. Hopefully. Anyway, folks, if you're out there and you are moving and grooving around the socials, please stop by and say hi. Instagram, Facebook, TikTok, at the Q Reviews. That's where I live. Happy to chat. Love to hear your thoughts on the show. Love to hear your thoughts on the podcast. If there's guests that you would like to see, if there's music you think I haven't heard, I'm open to all of it. Please stop by and say hi. All right, let's get you your next set of music, lickety-split, shall we? We've got a four-pack coming your way, and in it, we will hear some new Fox Owl. Falling Apart is the new track. Fox Owl is an artist out of the United States. We've also got, from right here in Halifax, Nova Scotia, Alana Maddie. And Alana's back with a brand new song called Confessions. If you ever get a chance to see Alana live, please take that opportunity. So good. So very, very, very good. Incredible singer-songwriter. We've also got, from Venezuela, we've got La Cruz and the latest called Only. But we're going to start things off with our throwback. And this time, we're not going back too far. I've been going way back in the last few weeks. But this time around, we're going to take a stop in Toronto from 2025, not that long ago. But we're going to check in with Lexicon. And we're going to check out Lexicon's song, Batty Man Party. And the whole reason I'm doing this is because Christmas came early to me. I got a chance just today to sit down and chat with Lexicon, as well as Sanjana Dabish Queen and Michaela Couture from Drag Race Canada, talking about their new song with DJ Lady Pista called Melanin Season. It is a hot, hot, hot banger that you are going to need to get into your ears. So Christmas came early because I am such a huge fan of the Drag Race Queens, and I'm such a huge fan of Lexicon. So to be able to sit down and have such a fantastic chat with them, it was a good day for me. So here we go. Fox Owl, Alana Maddie, La Cruz, and Lexicon, all for you in this set. Do not go anywhere. We've got a banger to end the show on. See you in a few.

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5: All right, friends, here we go. We have come to the end, but we still have one last song, and I said it was a banger, and it 100% is. All right, last song, here we go. And in honor of Eurovision Song Contest Week, we are going back to last year and a new song from one of the contestants. It's Red Sebastian from Belgium. He is back, brand new song. It is called Champion. Until next time, I have been your host, Kenny Fitz. Look after one another, love one another, take care of each other, and be safe out there. And we'll see you again next time right here on Out Loud. Here's a little Red Sebastian and Champion.

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0: It's Infinite 80s. I'm Lori.
1: And I'm Kenny.
0: And tonight we're exploring the crazy, crazy world of Billboard magazine. And we're going to start by looking at what they've selected as their rock music number ones for the 80s. Kenny, how familiar are you with Billboard?
1: I am very... So, a fun fact for me, maybe not for others. I used to buy Billboard...
0: Like the magazine?
1: Oh, yeah. Every week.
0: Wow.
1: And I went through
0: those charts. That's an investment. It wasn't cheap back then.
1: It wasn't. But I went through those charts. Every single chart. Even, like, world charts.
0: Yeah.
1: Because I wanted to... Because I just wanted to know. I was obsessed with charts. I really was. I needed to know how the movement of music and how things kind of, you know... And trying to also forecast what...
0: Would be number one.
1: Yeah,
0: we kicked it off with Tom Petty and the Heartbreakers "Running Down a Dream," which was released in 1989 and was number one for 1 week. But he had other number ones because I think the whole album was released in 1989.
1: Yeah, it was. It was so good too.
0: Now I wonder if part of their release kind of strategy was to chart. Because the mainstream rock chart really was only created back in March of 1981.
1: I think it was...
0: Change names over time, but it, you know, those focused really heavily on rock.
1: Charts were really important. Mm-hmm. Not as much these days because...
0: Different parameters on what makes a chart.
1: But back then, it was a way to kind of see what the world was listening to.
0: A lot of dudes on this chart.
1: A lot of dudes. But the industry was controlled by dudes.
0: Right.
1: Right?
0: So, in the 80s.
1: Yeah.
0: One downside. We're going to listen to a few other number ones. We've got Jay Giles Band, Centerfold.
1: Classic.
0: So Jay Giles Band, that was released in 1982, and they charted number one for 3 weeks. Pretty good. Rhythmic's Missionary Man. What are your thoughts on that?
1: Love it. You know, I love the Rhythmic's, but yeah. I think Missionary Man's one of their standouts.
0: Yeah. 1986, only charted number one for 1 week, but not bad.
1: 86 was a hard year.
0: There was a lot out there. Yeah. And also The Cars, you might think.
1: Well.
0: I love The Cars.
1: And that was just a kickoff to that album. It was so good.
0: Yeah. So that was 1984, and they stayed on the chart for 3 weeks at number one.
1: Pretty fantastic.
0: Let's listen to some number ones.

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4: You're still listening to us talking about number one mainstream rock hits of the 80s, and we've been listening to some good ones. And
5: Were you aware of charts like back in the 80s? Did you even look at stuff like that?
4: Yes, I did. Only in so much as to determine what songs were like hot that I should know about because someone was going to ask me about them in junior high.
5: Oh, wow.
4: Yeah, that's how, like, because that's all like a number one video or a number one song and you need to be in the know.
5: Yes.
4: But I didn't follow charts like you follow charts.
5: I wanted to eat music so much that I just needed to know. And I was always looking for new things and different things too, so.
4: Yeah. Well, I mean, I would say on this like Billboard mainstream rock chart, there isn't anybody that you don't know about or haven't heard tell of, so it's not really kind of meeting that need for you. But
5: there's some strong favorites on this show tonight for me.
4: I know. Eddie Money, Take Me Home Tonight. That was released in 1986. It was number one, but 2 weeks running. Pretty exciting. I do love Eddie Money.
5: Should have been longer.
4: I know. Now, you professed a great love for Bruce Springsteen's Tunnel of Love.
5: So I love Bruce Springsteen in so many different ways.
4: Yep.
5: Tunnel of Love, that was the lead single from the album that came right after Born in the USA. And it was just a little bit of a different sound from what was on Born in the USA. But there was a romanticism around it. And there was a lot that was on that album that I really enjoyed. And I was just such a fan that it just,
4: That one stayed at number one for about 4 weeks.
5: See?
4: Yeah, you had it going on. You knew the hits. We've also selected Christine McVie, Got a Hold on Me. Now that was released in 1984 and spent 2 weeks on number one in the charts.
5: It's fantastic. She's an incredible songwriter, was an incredible songwriter. Mm-hmm. And some of the best songs that Fleetwood Mac have, she's got her hands all over.
4: And we also have Talk to Me by Stevie Nicks.
5: So I thought it was great to pair them together.
4: Yeah, 1985, and that stayed on the charts at number one for 2 weeks.
5: Yeah.
4: A lot to learn from Billboard magazine.
5: That's why I read it.

0: Stock markets are in turmoil following yesterday's announcement from Butterflies and Emery Board that the proposed toenail is down by the seashore. Witches and minivans continue to frolic under intense chocolate pudding.
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5: It's Billboard. We are looking at their mainstream rock number ones from the best decade, I believe, in the last 40-some years. It is the 80s.
6: You can say it in the last 50 years.
5: I had to do some quick math, and we all know that I cannot do quick math. We're going to listen to some real cool tunes. I like U2, Desire.
6: Such,
5: 1988, 5 weeks at number one.
6: And there's a reason why. Like that, it was just such a great song.
5: It was awesome. Now, one of my favorite bands is Foreigner, and Urgent came onto the charts back in 1981, stayed there for 4 weeks.
6: They're doing a tour.
5: I know,
6: eh?
5: We keep talking about things, and we never do things.
6: Well, we're going to have to take a look-see and see where they're going
5: to they coming?
6: They are coming.
5: Maybe they'll come right to our front door.
6: Maybe so.
5: And last but certainly not least for this set is Dire Straits, Money for Nothing.
6: I don't think you can get away with having a show like this and not playing that song.
5: No, back in 1985, they spent 3 weeks at number one. An amazing band. Are they still doing anything?
6: They are, and it's so much tied into this song. You have the, first of all, the reference of MTV in it.
5: Yeah.
6: By Sting, from The Police. But with Dire Straits, like, there's a lot that's wrapped in this.
5: Yeah, it's very metal.

0: We're inside Mr. Bonder's heart.
1: Almost done, Mr. Bonder. Hold it there, please, nurse.
0: The Heart and Stroke Foundation was behind research leading to treatments, making it possible to repair Mr. Bonder's aortic valve.
1: All right, that should do it.
0: So, what's the big deal, you ask? Mr. Bonder hasn't been born yet.
1: Nice work, everyone.
0: Saving babies' lives before they're even born. This is what happens when you put your heart into it. Learn more at heartandstroke.ca.
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3: 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Did you know that CIOE Community Radio has a show for everyone? Well, they certainly do. And if you love classic country music, that show is called Frank's Kind of Country, hosted by me, Frank Lowe. Each week, you can hear the songs and singers that we grew up with, like Marty Robbins and Conway Twitty, Patsy Cline and Loretta Lynn, Buck Owens and Merle Haggard, plus some new kids like Mo Bandy and Alan Jackson, or George Strait and Vince Gill, or closer to home, our Canadian stars like Anne Murray, Jim and Don Haggard, Dougie Bell, the Family Brown, Gordon Lightfoot, and more. 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
6: Another show is almost done. We've been listening to number one hits on the mainstream rock Billboard top whatever. And we were talking during the break about the fact that you're a cautionary tale about technology. You thought everything in the 80s would never come to pass.
7: I thought that there are fun things that we kind of hinted at about the future that would have been cool. And then there was a lot of stuff that I just thought was kind of like pointless.
6: Like the internet and, you know, text messaging.
7: And here we are, and we're so reliant upon it now that it seemed... I mean, yes, I too am a little bit of a slave to technology these days. I shouldn't say a little bit, a lot. But at the same time, the inner core of me thinks that it was just so simpler.
6: In the 80s,
7: it was just, and it was also more real.
6: Yeah.
7: And now it's just so...
6: You were interacting with people and not like devices. You were actually, you know, following careers of people, and it just felt more pristine.
7: And I could not be bombarded on every second of every day with the maniacalness that is happening in our world.
6: Yeah.
7: We could escape some things and be a little, like ignorance was bliss at that point.
6: Well, we hope that you have enjoyed this little hour of bliss going back to days gone by and music of the past, but still just as amazing as it was way back in the 80s. We're going to leave you with The Tubes. She's a beauty.
7: She is indeed.
6: And that was released back in 1983, stayed 5 weeks at number one. Definitely.
7: For good reason.
6: For good reason.
7: Yep.
6: So we hope you've enjoyed this blast from the past, looking at rock number ones. And until next time, I'm Lori.
7: And I'm Kenny.
6: And this has been Infinite 80s.

97.5 CIO WFM. I'd like to welcome everybody into this edition of the Soulful Shack. My name is Joe Kwame, and we're streaming live at www.communityradio.ca. We want to thank you for spending part of your evening with us here on the home of East Coast music. Right now, we're going to get into just under an hour of some good classic soul and rhythm and blues music. Enjoy tonight's program.

We opened up tonight's program, our easy listening edition of the Soulful Shack. We opened up with the group Ambrosia with their hit single from 1980. We heard the tune, Biggest Part of Me.

0: filmed up this first set, or we just finished up our first set of the evening there with a great tune from Tina Turner. She did her hit single, What's Love Got to Do with It? And we just finished with some classic soul from Smokey Robinson. We heard his tune, Cruisin'. My name is Joe Kwame. You're listening to the Soulful Shack. We're going to be back with more easy listening, classic rhythm and blues and soul music right after this.
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0: I'd like to welcome everybody back to our second set of easy listening soul music. My name is Joe Kwame. Right now, this is Miss Aretha Franklin.

I'd like to welcome everybody back to our second set of the evening. We just opened up there with a great tune from the Queen of Soul, Miss Aretha Franklin. We heard the tune, Until You Come Back to Me. 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My name is Joe Kwame. Right now, this is Al Wilson.

We had the unmistakable sound there on Michael Jackson. He did Human Nature. And before that, we had Al Wilson. He did Show and Tell. We're going to take a break. These are our originals doing Baby, I'm For Real. We'll be back with more classic chilled out rhythm and blues music right after this.

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2: I'd like to welcome everybody back to our third set of the evening. You listen to our chilled out, easy listening edition of the Soulful Shark. My name is Joe Kwame. Right now, this is Gladys Knight.

That was some great classic easy listening soul music from Miss Gladys Knight. We heard her do his single, You're the Best Thing That Ever Happened to Me.

We were back there. Great sound from Tower of Power. They did the tune Doing All Right. And we just finished up with a great tune there from Dionne Warwick. She had some help from Elton John, Stevie Wonder, and Gladys Knight. They did That's What Friends Are For. We're going to head out to break with some classic music from Mr. Ben.

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Well, we just finished up our fourth set of evening there with Marvin Gaye. He did Mercy, Mercy Me. Before Marvin, we had Al Green in there. He did his hit single, Still in Love with You. My name is Joe Kwame. You've been listening to the Soulful Shack. We're going to head out with Herb Alpert doing Rise. Kenny Fitzpatrick is in at the top of the hour with his program Out Loud. You're going to want to stick around for that. Again, my name is Joe Kwame. You've listened to Soulful Shack. Until next time, peace be with you.

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1: Well, hey, everybody. Did you know that CIOE Community Radio has a show for everyone? Well, they certainly do. And if you love classic country music, that show is called Frank's Kind of Country, hosted by me, Frank Lowe. Each week, you can hear the songs and singers that we grew up with, like Marty Robbins and Conway Twitty, Patsy Cline and Loretta Lynn, Buck Owens and Merle Haggard, plus some new kids like Mo Bandy and Alan Jackson, or George Strait and Vince Gill, or closer to home, our Canadian stars like Ann Murray, Jim and Don Haggard, Dougie Bell, The Family Brown, Gordon Lightfoot, and more. 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

0: Stock markets are in turmoil following yesterday's announcement from Butterflies and Emery Board that the proposed toenail is down by the seashore. Witches and minivans continue to frolic under intense chocolate pudding.
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1: I'm standing Nova Scotia proud for Canada. This is Anne Murray. Early in my career, I received a lot of pressure to move to the U.S., but I just couldn't do it. 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
1: 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Your East Coast Artist of the Day is Glace Bay singer-songwriter Wayne Bedecky. Here he is with Abigail.

0: Abigail. That is Glace Bay singer-songwriter Wayne Bedecky. He is our East Coast Artist of the Day on this Friday morning. 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

0: But
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1: Stock markets are in turmoil following yesterday's announcement from Butterflies and Emery Board that the proposed toenail is down by the seashore. Witches and minivans continue to frolic under intense chocolate pudding.
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1: 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Your East Coast Artist of the Day is Glace Bay singer-songwriter Wayne Bedecky. Here's a song from Wayne Bedecky, Deal with the Devil.

0: Deal with the Devil. That is Glace Bay singer-songwriter Wayne Bedecky. He is our East Coast Artist of the Day on this Friday. 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

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The best in East Coast music with a little Canadiana added to the mix. 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

0: Love to sing? 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
1: It's a Friday morning. We're going to take another listen to our East Coast Artist of the Day, brought to you by Hair Right Canada. Your East Coast Artist of the Day hails from Cape Breton, Glace Bay to be exact. His name is Wayne Bedecky. Here he is with That's Where My Heart Is.
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0: secret.
1: 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That is Glace Bay singer-songwriter Wayne Bedecky. He is our East Coast Artist of the Day here on this Friday morning. 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

with. Baby, I still hear your whispers. Tell my parents thank you for rubbing my ankles through the late nights when I was having growing pains. You always show me strength. And tell my friends good times. The memories live forever. When I'm gone, I'll be okay. I'll just miss the moments together with.

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0: 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The hurt that screams out within our beautiful brown eyes. The pain that we carry, the struggle that we bear, the struggle that we wear upon our faces.
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Today we'll have a mix of sun and cloud with a 30% chance of showers. Wind from the northeast at 30 kilometers per hour, gusting to 50, except gusting to 70 along parts of the coast this morning. Wind becoming northwest at 20, gusting to 40 this morning, and our high will be 15 degrees. Tonight will be cloudy with a 60% chance of showers. Wind from the northwest at 30 kilometers per hour, gusting to 50, becoming light before morning, and our low will be 8 degrees. Tomorrow, clearing in the morning, wind becoming west at 20 kilometers per hour, gusting to 40 in the afternoon. We'll have a high of 22 degrees. On Sunday, it'll be sunny with a high of 24. Monday will be sunny with a high of 20. Tuesday will be cloudy with a 60% chance of showers and a high of 21. Wednesday will be cloudy with a 60% chance of showers and a high of 15. And on Thursday, May 21st, a mix of sun and cloud with a high of 17 degrees. The weather brought to you by CIOE 97.5 FM. I'm not

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Good morning, folks. Cecil Wright with you as always on this Friday morning. Got some great music coming up, like that one to get us started by JJ Roots, Ups and Downs. I've got Tim Baker standing by with Lucky Few, but before that, here's a great song from the past. This is Brooke Benton with Rainy Night in Georgia.

I feel like it's raining all over the world. 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
2: 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With Your Cigarette, this is Wayne Bedecky, our East Coast Artist of the Day. Yeah.

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3: 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He's coming up next with Let Me Hold You. But before that, here's Nova Scotia's Composite with The Surface.

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1: 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But before that, from 1980, here's Earth, Wind, and Fire with you.

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0: Today we'll have a mix of sun and cloud with a 30% chance of showers. Wind from the northeast at 30 kilometers per hour, gusting to 50, except gusting to 70 along parts of the coast this morning. Wind becoming northwest at 20, gusting to 40 this morning, and our high will be 15 degrees. Tonight will be cloudy with a 60% chance of showers. Wind from the northwest at 30 kilometers per hour, gusting to 50, becoming light before morning, and our low will be 8 degrees. Tomorrow, clearing in the morning, wind becoming west at 20 kilometers per hour, gusting to 40 in the afternoon. We'll have a high of 22 degrees. On Sunday, it'll be sunny with a high of 24. Monday will be sunny with a high of 20. Tuesday will be cloudy with a 60% chance of showers and a high of 21. Wednesday will be cloudy with a 60% chance of showers and a high of 15. And on Thursday, May 21st, a mix of sun and cloud with a high of 17 degrees. The weather brought to you by CIOE 97.5 FM.
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0: Cecil back with you here on Morning Magic. So glad to have you with us. I've got Jill Scott from 2004. Here she is with Golden.

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2: I'm Cecil Wright, back with you here on Morning Magic, and I've got Anaganish, Nova Scotia's The Trues standing by with Man of Two Minds. But before that, here's Campbell and Green with Don't Take Your Troubles to the Grave.

0: Thanks a lot. Like I said earlier, we're originally from the East Coast, and this is our East Coast kind of drinking song. It involves fishermen, booze, and heartbreak. So here you go.
1: Stock markets are in turmoil following yesterday's announcement from Butterflies and Emery Board that the proposed toenail is down by the seashore. Witches and minivans continue to frolic under intense chocolate pudding.
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5: Well, it's time to take you into hour number two of Morning Magic with Jody Guthrow. Here she is with Everyone Loves Me But You.

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Today we'll have a mix of sun and cloud with a 30% chance of showers. Wind from the northeast at 30 kilometers per hour, gusting to 50, except gusting to 70 along parts of the coast this morning. Wind becoming northwest at 20, gusting to 40 this morning, and our high will be 15 degrees. Tonight will be cloudy with a 60% chance of showers. Wind from the northwest at 30 kilometers per hour, gusting to 50, becoming light before morning, and our low will be 8 degrees. Tomorrow, clearing in the morning, wind becoming west at 20 kilometers per hour, gusting to 40 in the afternoon. We'll have a high of 22 degrees. On Sunday, it'll be sunny with a high of 24. Monday will be sunny with a high of 20. Tuesday will be cloudy with a 60% chance of showers and a high of 21. Wednesday will be cloudy with a 60% chance of showers and a high of 15. And on Thursday, May 21st, a mix of sun and cloud with a high of 17 degrees. The weather brought to you by CIOE 97.5 FM.

Cecil back with you, and I want to welcome you to hour number two of Morning Magic on this Friday morning. That was Becca Hess from Abbotsford, British Columbia, getting us started this hour with Love You Back. I've got Alabama. They're standing by with I'm in a Hurry. But before that, from 1969, here's Santana with Evil Ways.

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1: 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With Dancing in the Rain, this is Wayne Badecki, our East Coast Artist of the Day.

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0: Today we'll have a mix of sun and cloud with a 30% chance of showers, wind from the northeast at 30 kilometers per hour, gusting to 50, except gusting to 70 along parts of the coast this morning. Wind becoming northwest at 20, gusting to 40 this morning, and our high will be 15 degrees. Tonight will be cloudy with a 60% chance of showers, wind from the northwest at 30 kilometers per hour, gusting to 50, becoming light before morning, and our low will be 8 degrees. Tomorrow, clearing in the morning, wind becoming west at 20 kilometers per hour, gusting to 40 in the afternoon, we'll have a high of 22 degrees. On Sunday, it'll be sunny with a high of 24. Monday will be sunny with a high of 20. Tuesday will be cloudy with a 60% chance of showers and a high of 21. Wednesday will be cloudy with a 60% chance of showers and a high of 15. And on Thursday, May 21st, a mix of sun and cloud with a high of 17 degrees. The weather brought to you by CIOE 97.5 FM.
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0: I've got James Taylor off of his Sweet Baby James album released in 1970. He's standing by with Country Road. But before that, with Walking Away, this is Craig David.
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1: Cecil back with you, and I have the happenings from 1966 with I Got Rhythm. Yeah.

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3: Cecil back with you here on Morning Magic, and we're going to take you into hour number three with Bear River First Nations Jordan Peck and Haley. But before that, this is Aretha Franklin with A Brand New Me.

Today we'll have a mix of sun and cloud with a 30% chance of showers, wind from the northeast at 30 kilometers per hour, gusting to 50, except gusting to 70 along parts of the coast this morning. Wind becoming northwest at 20, gusting to 40 this morning, and our high will be 15 degrees. Tonight will be cloudy with a 60% chance of showers, wind from the northwest at 30 kilometers per hour, gusting to 50, becoming light before morning, and our low will be 8 degrees. Tomorrow, clearing in the morning, wind becoming west at 20 kilometers per hour, gusting to 40 in the afternoon, we'll have a high of 22 degrees. On Sunday, it'll be sunny with a high of 24. Monday will be sunny with a high of 20. Tuesday will be cloudy with a 60% chance of showers and a high of 21. Wednesday will be cloudy with a 60% chance of showers and a high of 15. And on Thursday, May 21st, a mix of sun and cloud with a high of 17 degrees. The weather brought to you by CIOE 97.5 FM.

Cecil, right back with you. Glad to have you with us for hour number three of Morning Magic, which just began with the Captain and Tennille with Muskrat Love. I've got Ottawa's Valdi standing by with Peter and Lou. But first, from 1973, one of my favorite songs, here's Gladys Knight and the Pips with Neither One of Us Wants to Be the First to Say Goodbye.

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0: Today we'll have a mix of sun and cloud with a 30% chance of showers, wind from the northeast at 30 kilometers per hour, gusting to 50, except gusting to 70 along parts of the coast this morning. Wind becoming northwest at 20, gusting to 40 this morning, and our high will be 15 degrees. Tonight will be cloudy with a 60% chance of showers, wind from the northwest at 30 kilometers per hour, gusting to 50, becoming light before morning, and our low will be 8 degrees. Tomorrow, clearing in the morning, wind becoming west at 20 kilometers per hour, gusting to 40 in the afternoon. We'll have a high of 22 degrees. On Sunday, it'll be sunny with a high of 24. Monday will be sunny with a high of 20. Tuesday will be cloudy with a 60% chance of showers and a high of 21. Wednesday will be cloudy with a 60% chance of showers and a high of 15. And on Thursday, May 21st, a mix of sun and cloud with a high of 17 degrees. 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
0: Cecil Wright back with you here on Morning Magic, and I've got Dartmouth's Matt Mays standing by with Faint of Heart. But before that, from 1982, this is Shalimar with A Night to Remember.

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3: 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He's up next with That's What I Like. But first, taking you way back, here are the Archies with Sugar, Sugar.

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3: Well, that's going to wrap things up for me on this Friday edition of Morning Magic. Hope you had a good time. Going to leave you with Ghost Town from Prince Edward Island with Ghost of Saturday Night. But before that, from Newfoundland and Labrador, this is Don Brownrigg with Take a Rest. I'm Cecil saying enjoy your weekend.

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0: stock markets are in turmoil following yesterday's announcement from butterflies and emery board that the proposed toenail is down by the seashore. Witches and minivans continue to frolic under intense chocolate pudding.
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It's called I Must Sail Away, and that is a group called Black Matilda getting us started here on this Friday edition of the Coastal Connection. We're kicking off a long weekend. Good afternoon. I'm Ron James with you for the next 3 hours. I got some great East Coast music for you, a little bit of Canadian music to add to the mix. We got information. I got sports scores all before 4 o'clock this afternoon. Here's Nova Scotia singer-songwriter Amy Grant wishing my gray skies to blue.

Sing my gray skies to blue. Well, hopefully we'll get some blue skies later on this afternoon. That is singer-songwriter Amy Grant. I got Elise Aaron standing by. She's got a song called Forever. But before we take a listen to Elise Aaron, here's Tim and the Glory Boys. I love this song, Me Without You.

0: 97.5, the home of East Coast music. Clice Bay singer-songwriter Elise Aaron and Forever. And before Elise Aaron, we heard from Tim and the Glory Boys from the West Coast of Canada, a country band, and a song called Me Without You. I'm Ron James here on this Friday afternoon. It's, it's kind of a nifty day, but we got some nice weather on the weekend. Let's check the weather. Well, we got cloudy skies with a chance of showers this afternoon and highs getting up to 15 degrees. Tonight, cloudy with 60% chance of showers and lows going down to 8 degrees overnight tonight. Tomorrow, we're going to have some clearing in the morning and then we got highs getting up to 22 degrees tomorrow afternoon. And tomorrow night, cloudy periods and a low of 10. Sunny on Sunday, a high of 24. Victoria Day holiday on Monday, sunny skies and a high of 20 degrees. It's going to be summer soon. We got cloudy skies out there right now with showers and the winds are from the northwest, 20 kilometers per hour, gusting to 40. Relative humidity at 89%, 14 degrees at the airport and we're showing 14 degrees outside our studios here in Bedford, Nova Scotia.
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0: 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Your East Coast Artist of the Day is Glace Bay singer-songwriter Wayne Bedecky. Here's a song from Wayne Bedecky, Something I've Been Missing.
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0: Something I've been missing. That is singer-songwriter Wayne Bedecky. 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
0: I'm Ron James. This is the Coastal Connection, kicking off a long weekend on this Friday afternoon. I'm with you until 4 o'clock, and then we got Country Driving here at 4 o'clock. 3 great hours of hot country music. This is Jana Lauren, Tricks.

Community Radio 97.5. Song is called Tricks, and that is singer-songwriter Gianna Loren. I got Steve McIntyre standing by. He's a singer-songwriter from Port Hawkesbury, Cape Breton. He's got a song called Catch My Breath. But before we take a listen to Steve, here's Reverend Dave and the Sin Eaters, Train of Love.

0: Catch My Breath. That is Port Hawkesbury singer-songwriter Steve McIntyre. And before Steve, we heard from Reverend Dave and the Sin Eaters and a song called Train of Love here on this Friday afternoon. On this date in 1928, the first Mickey Mouse film is screened, the six-minute film called Plane Crazy, directed by Walt Disney. Shows Mickey trying to fly an airplane in reference to Charles Lindbergh. Today, Mickey Mouse is one of the world's most recognized cartoon characters in the world.
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0: We got mainly cloudy skies with 30% chance of showers this afternoon, with highs getting up to 15 degrees. Tonight, cloudy with 60% chance of showers. The winds are going to be from the northwest, 30 kilometers per hour, gusting to 50, becoming light by morning, and lows going down to 8 degrees overnight tonight. Tomorrow, we got some clearing in the morning, and highs are going to get up to 22 degrees tomorrow afternoon. Tomorrow night, cloudy periods, a low of 10. On Sunday, we got sunshine, a high of 24. Victoria Day holiday on Monday, sunshine, a high of 20. And the long-range forecast for Tuesday, Wednesday, Thursday. Tuesday and Wednesday, cloudy days with 60% chance of showers. Your high of 21 on Tuesday and your high of 15 on Wednesday. And then on Thursday, we get a mix of sun and clouds and a high of 17 degrees. It's cloudy with a chance of a shower this hour. Winds are from the northwest, 20 kilometers per hour, gusting to 40. Relative humidity at 89%. 14 degrees at the airport, 14 degrees here in Bedford Sackville, Nova Scotia.
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0: We're going to have music from Ian Foster from Newfoundland. We've got Shania Twain. We also have country singer Peter Vance. We have April Wine and Virginia Fudge. But right now, this is Jason McDonald, My Love.

Make Us Work. That is Virginia Fudge. I got Peter Vance standing by. He's got a song called Cadillac, but before we take a listen to Peter Vance from Newfoundland, here's April Wine with a blast from the past. Fast Train on 97.5.

0: He's riding in a Cadillac. That is Newfoundland singer-songwriter Peter Vance. And before Peter, we heard from April Wine, one of their younger songs, way back when I was a teenager, I think. Fast Train here on the Coastal Connection. I'm Ron James with you until 4 o'clock, and then we got Country Driving here at 4 o'clock, 3 great hours of hot country music.
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0: Well, as we wind down this first hour of the Coastal Connection, let's go to Newfoundland right now. This is singer-songwriter Ian Foster, Killing Frost.
4: Ain't gonna-

Killing Frost, that is Ian Foster. He's a singer-songwriter from Newfoundland. Well, that's hour number one complete. We got two more hours to go here on this Friday afternoon. Hope you can stick around. And to take us out, hour number one into hour number two, here's Canadian country singer Shania Twain. You've Got Away.

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you go. The song is called Friend of Mine, and that is Halifax singer-songwriter Jason Campbell getting us started into the second hour of the Coastal Connection on this Friday afternoon. We're kicking off a long Victoria Day weekend. Good afternoon. I'm Ron James with you for the next 2 hours. I got some great East Coast music for you. We're going to throw a little bit of Canadian music into the mix like you're about to hear. We got information, sports scores, all before 4 o'clock this afternoon. I got Nova Scotia band Hillsburn standing by. But right now, here's Canada's Jan Arden. I Know You. I know.

Community Radio 97.5, Under the Rainbow. That is Nova Scotia band Hillsburn. And before Hillsburn, we heard from Canada's Jan Arden and her big hit, I Know You, here on this Friday afternoon, kicking off the Victoria Day long weekend. And, well, Monday's a holiday for most people. And we got a little bit of weather to deal with today, but we've got some sunshine coming tomorrow. Let's check the weather.

0: Mainly cloudy skies this afternoon with 30% chance of showers. The winds are going to be from the north, 20 kilometers per hour, gusting to 40. Highs getting up to 15 degrees this afternoon. Tonight, cloudy with 60% chance of showers. The winds tonight are going to be from the northwest, 30, gusting to 50, becoming light before morning, and lows going down to 8 degrees. Clearing in the morning tomorrow, and we got highs getting up to 22 degrees tomorrow afternoon. Cloudy periods tomorrow night with a low of 10. Sunday, sunshine, a high of 24 degrees. Victoria Day, long weekend, Monday holiday, we got sunny skies, a high of 20 degrees. It's cloudy out there right now with showers, and the winds are from the northwest, 20 kilometers per hour, gusting to 40. Relative humidity, 86%. We have 14 degrees still at the airport, and we're up a degree here in Bedford, Nova Scotia at 15 degrees.
1: Well, hey, everybody. Did you know that CIOE Community Radio has a show for everyone? Well, they certainly do. And if you love classic country music, that show is called Frank's Kind of Country, hosted by me, Frank Lowe. Each week, you can hear the songs and singers that we grew up with, like Marty Robbins and Conway Twitty, Patsy Cline and Loretta Lynn, Buck Owens and Merle Haggard, plus some new kids like Mo Bandy and Alan Jackson, or George Strait and Vince Gill, or closer to home, our Canadian stars like Anne Murray, Jim and Don Haggard, Dougie Bell, The Family Brown, Gordon Lightfoot, and more. 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
0: We're going to take another listen to our East Coast Artist of the Day, and it is Wayne Bedecky from Glace Bay, Cape Breton. He is our East Coast Artist of the Day, brought to you by Hear Right Canada. Here's a song from Wayne Bedecky singing about coffee.

0: Coffee. That is singer-songwriter Wayne Bedecky. He is our East Coast Artist of the Day on this Friday, brought to you by Hear Right Canada. 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
0: I'm Ron James. This is the Coastal Connection. Thanks for being with me. And this is Famba, Storm. I'm feeling

Community Radio, 97.5. The song is called Storm, and that is Famba here on the Coastal Connection. I got Princess Rhode Island singer-songwriter Kinley standing by. She's got a song called Rum and Tequila. But before we take a listen to Kinley, here's another guy from Prince Edward Island. He's a country singer doing very well on the Canadian country music scene. His name is Ben Chase. That was then, and this is now.

0: Rum and Tequila. That is Prince Edward Island singer-songwriter Kinley. And before Kinley, we heard from another guy from Prince Edward Island, Canadian country singer Ben Chase. That was then, and this is now. And on this date in 1940, the first McDonald's fast food restaurant opens, Maurice and Dick McDonald open McDonald's Barbecue in San Bernardino, California. Today, McDonald's is the world's largest fast food chain.
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0: Well, we got mainly cloudy skies this afternoon with 30% chance of a shower. Highs getting up to 15 degrees. Tonight, cloudy with 60% chance of showers. The winds are going to be a little gusty this evening from the northwest, 30 kilometers per hour, gusting to 50. And lows going down to 8 degrees overnight tonight. Tomorrow, clearing in the morning. And then we got highs getting up to 22 degrees tomorrow afternoon. Tomorrow night, cloudy periods, a low of 10 degrees. Sunshine on Sunday, a high of 24. Monday, the Victoria Day holiday, we're going to have sunshine, a high of 20. Tuesday, cloudy with 60% chance of showers, a high of 21. Wednesday, cloudy with 60% chance of showers, a high of 15. And on Thursday, sun returns with a mix of sun and clouds and a high of 17 degrees. Looking out, I see cloudy skies and showers possible. And the winds from the northwest, 20 kilometers per hour, gusting to 40. Relative humidity at 86%. 14 degrees at the airport, and 15 degrees here in Bedford, Sackville, Nova Scotia.
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0: 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Now, before this hour is through, we're going to have music from Kim Mitchell. We got Sylvia Tyson. We also have music from Jacob Lewis. And we got TJ King. I haven't heard from him for a while. Marcus Ruckus from Dartmouth. We have the Rankin family. This group is called Last Ticket, singing about Anna.

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Anna, that is a group called Last Ticket. Here are the Rankin family going up Gillis's Mountain on 97.5. I took

0: Sparkle like diamonds in the night. The Rankin family with Gillis's Mountain. I got T.J. King. He's a country singer. He's got a song called Small Town Lovin'. But before we take a listen to T.J. King, here's a young singer-songwriter from Dartmouth, Nova Scotia, Marcus Rooks. Silhouette.
1: Days of

0: And lovin', that is TJ King here on the Coastal Connection. And before TJ King, we heard from Marcus Ricks from Dartmouth, Nova Scotia, and his song Silhouette. Don't forget, tonight at 9 o'clock, my good buddy Cecil's in here. He's got Movin' and Groovin', 2 hours of dance music from 9 to 11 right here on Community Radio.
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0: Community. We're winding down the second hour of the Coastal Connection here on this Friday afternoon. I'm Ron James. Thanks for being with me. With you until 4 o'clock, and then we got Country Drive in here at 4 o'clock. 3 great hours of hot country music. Let's go to Newfoundland right now. This is Jacob Lewis by the glow of the kerosene light.

0: By the glow of the kerosene light, that is Newfoundland singer Senator Jacob Lewis. This is Sylvia Tyson, Sweet Agony.
1: Come to me.

Sweet Agony, that is Sylvia Tyson, and well, we know her from Ian and Sylvia fame. And that is it for hour number two. We got one more hour to go here on this Friday afternoon, kicking off a long weekend. Hope you can stick around the final hour. Take us out for this hour is Kim Mitchell. That's The Hold.

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0: Calypso.
1: There you go. The song is called Calypso. That is Pete McDonald getting us started into the third hour of the Coastal Connection on this Friday afternoon. We're kicking off a long weekend. Good afternoon again. I'm Ron James with you this final hour. Still got some great music lined up for you. And I got some sports scores we'll share with you. If you're a Montreal Canadian fan, you're happy today. And we got the Sons of Maxwell standing by, Don and Dave Carroll. They got a song called Sweet Man's Confession. But right now, here's Prince Edward Island singer-songwriter Catherine McClellan. The road is divided. I've been-

0: Street Man's Confession, the Sons of Maxwell here on the Coastal Connection, Don and Dave Carroll. And before the Sons of Maxwell, we heard from Prince Edward Island singer-songwriter Catherine McClellan with The Road is Divided here on this Friday afternoon. Don't forget, if you have a Facebook page, you can check us out on Facebook. Go to CIOE Fans. Like us. Keep abreast of everything we do around here.
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0: All day long since 6 o'clock this morning, we've been featuring the music of Cape Breton singer-songwriter Wayne Bedecky. He is our East Coast Artist of the Day, brought to you by HairRight Canada. One last song from Wayne Bedecky for the day, Running So Long.

0: Running So Long. That is Glace Bay singer-songwriter Wayne Bedecky. He is our East Coast Artist of the Day, brought to you by Hear Right Canada, quality hearing care for less.
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Stand Together. That is singer-songwriter Erica Coolness. Well, we got a cloudy day today with some showers, and we got some sunshine promised for the weekend with high temperatures. Let's check the weather.

0: Well, we got mainly cloudy skies this afternoon with 30% chance of showers. The winds are going to be from the north, 20 kilometers per hour, gusting to 40, highs of 15 degrees this afternoon. Tonight, cloudy with 60% chance of showers. It's going to be a little gusty tonight with the winds. The winds are going to be from the northwest, 30 kilometers per hour, gusting to 50. They will become light before morning with lows going down to 8 degrees. Tomorrow, we got some clearing in the morning, and highs are going to get up to 22 degrees tomorrow afternoon. Tomorrow night, cloudy periods, a low of 10. Sunshine promise for Sunday, a high of 24 degrees. And the Victoria Day holiday on Monday, we're going to start the week with sunny skies and a high of 20 degrees. It's cloudy out there right now with a chance of a shower. The winds are from the northwest, 20 kilometers per hour, gusting to 40. The relative humidity at 86%. We have 15 degrees at the airport, and we're showing 15 degrees here in Bedford, Nova Scotia.
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0: I'm Ron James. This is the Coastal Connection. I see gas prices went up at midnight last night, 4.5 cents a liter, now selling for $1.96.2. Diesel also went up 3.1 cents a liter to $2.16.1 cents a liter. A year ago today, we were paying $1.45 for gas and $1.42 for diesel. Now, before this hour is through, we are going to have music from Jesse Smith. We also have music from Maureen Traynor. We have John Donovan. We have music from Dallas Smith. And we got Newfoundland's Alan Doyle. We also have Yarmouth, Nova Scotia singer-songwriter Ryan Cook and Sarah Bradford. Right now, this is David Muse singing about Miss Allie.
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0: Everybody's Talking. That is a cover tune of a Nielsen song, and that's done by Yarmouth, Nova Scotia singer-songwriter Ryan Cook. And for Ryan, we heard from Sarah Brantford and her song called Naive here on this Friday. Local poll asks the question, does your child use AI? 42% of you said no, never. 37% of you said I'm not sure. 12% said yes, but sparingly. And 10% of you said yes all the time.
1: Almost asleep, my buddy. I'll just finish this page. The wolf then came to the house of bricks. Let me in, cried the wolf. Not by the hair of my chinny chin, said the pigs. I'll huff and I'll puff.
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0: Well, we're winding down the third and final hour of the Coastal Connection here on this Friday. I'm Ron James. Thanks for being with me. And I got Canadian country singer Dallas Smith standing by. He's got a song called Like a Man. But before we take a listen to Dallas Smith, here's Alan Doyle, Beautiful to Me on 97.5. Smile.

loving like a man. That is Canadian country singer Dallas Smith. And before Dallas, we heard from Alan Doyle. And Beautiful to Me here on this Friday afternoon. Got some sports scores, not many. Game 5 played last night. The Montreal Canadiens beating Buffalo 6-3. A lot of Montreal fans happy today. Montreal has a 3-2 lead in that series. Also played last night, Game 6. The Vegas Golden Knights beating Anaheim 5-1. Taking that series 4-2, and they will move on to play the Colorado Avalanche. No games today in the NHL. Tonight in the NBA, Detroit at Cleveland. Cleveland has a 3-2 lead in that series. San Antonio will play Minnesota tonight, and San Antonio has a 3-2 lead in that series. In professional women's hockey, Game 1 was played last night, Montreal beating Ottawa 3-2. Montreal has a 1-0 lead in that series. In Quebec, Maritime Junior Hockey, Game 5 goes tonight. Chicoutimi playing the Moncton Wildcats in Moncton, and it's a series is tied up at 2-2. Well, we got cloudy skies in the forecast for tonight with 60% chance of showers. The winds are going to be a little gusty tonight from the northwest, 30 gusting to 50, becoming light before morning, and lows going down to 8 degrees tonight. Clearing in the morning tomorrow, and highs are going to get up to 22 degrees tomorrow afternoon. Tomorrow night, cloudy periods, a low of 10. Sunshine on Sunday, a high of 24. Victoria Day holiday on Monday, sunshine, a high of 20. Tuesday, a cloudy day with 60% chance of showers, a high of 21. And the long-range forecast for Wednesday and Thursday. Wednesday, we're going to have a cloudy day with 60% chance of showers, a high of

0: 15. And on Thursday, the sun returns with a mix of sun and clouds and a high of 17 degrees. It's cloudy out there right now with showers. The winds are from the northwest, 20 kilometers per hour, gusting to 40. Relative humidity at 85%. We have 15 degrees at the airport, 15 degrees here in Bedford, Sackville, Nova Scotia. Well, we're winding down this third and final hour of the Coastal Connection, getting ready for Country Drive at 4 o'clock, 3 great hours of hot country music. This is John Donovan. Song is called Truth.
1: One last drink, get out of my way, I am toxic.

Community Radio 97.5. Song is called Truth, and that is singer-songwriter John Donovan here on the Coastal Connection. I got Maureen Trainor for you right now. 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

Adrift. That is Maureen Trainor, and that is it for me. I got to get out of here and make way for Country Drive at 4 o'clock, 3 great hours of hot country music, and I hope everybody has a great long weekend. I'll be off on Monday, and I'll be back Tuesday at 1 o'clock, so hopefully we'll get together on Tuesday. Have a great weekend, and to take us out for the day, this is Jesse Smith. Stillwater Runs Deep.

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We got cloudy skies in the forecast for tonight with 60% chance of showers. The winds are going to be from the northwest, 30 kilometers per hour, gusting to 50 this evening and becoming light before morning tomorrow. Lows going down to 8 degrees. Tomorrow, we got clearing in the morning. Highs are going to get up to 22 degrees tomorrow afternoon. Tomorrow night, cloudy periods, a low of 10 degrees. Sunshine on Sunday, a high of 24. Sunshine on Monday, Victoria Day, and a high of 20. Tuesday, cloudy with 60% chance of showers, a high of 21. And the long-range forecast for Wednesday and Thursday. Wednesday, a cloudy day with 60% chance of showers, a high of 15 degrees. On Thursday, we're going to have a mix of sun and clouds and a high of 17 degrees. 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

We got cloudy skies in the forecast for tonight with 60% chance of showers. The winds are going to be from the northwest, 30 kilometers per hour, gusting to 50 this evening and becoming light before morning tomorrow. Lows going down to 8 degrees. Tomorrow, we got clearing in the morning. Highs are going to get up to 22 degrees tomorrow afternoon. Tomorrow night, cloudy periods, a low of 10 degrees. Sunshine on Sunday, a high of 24. Sunshine on Monday, Victoria Day, and a high of 20. Tuesday, cloudy with 60% chance of showers, a high of 21. And the long-range forecast for Wednesday and Thursday. Wednesday, a cloudy day with 60% chance of showers, a high of 15 degrees. On Thursday, we're going to have a mix of sun and clouds and a high of 17 degrees. 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

We got cloudy skies in the forecast for tonight with 60% chance of showers. The winds are going to be from the northwest, 30 kilometers per hour, gusting to 50 this evening and becoming light before morning tomorrow. Lows going down to 8 degrees. Tomorrow, we got clearing in the morning. Highs are going to get up to 22 degrees tomorrow afternoon. Tomorrow night, cloudy periods, a low of 10 degrees. Sunshine on Sunday, a high of 24. Sunshine on Monday, Victoria Day, and a high of 20. Tuesday, cloudy with 60% chance of showers.

It's a high of 21. And the long-range forecast for Wednesday and Thursday. Wednesday, a cloudy day with 60% chance of showers, a high of 15 degrees. On Thursday, we're going to have a mix of sun and clouds and a high of 17 degrees. 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

We got cloudy skies in the forecast for tonight with 60% chance of showers. The winds are going to be from the northwest, 30 kilometers per hour, gusting to 50 this evening and becoming light before morning tomorrow. Lows going down to 8 degrees. Tomorrow, we got clearing in the morning. Highs are going to get up to 22 degrees tomorrow afternoon. Tomorrow night, cloudy periods, a low of 10 degrees. Sunshine on Sunday, a high of 24. Sunshine on Monday, Victoria Day, and a high of 20. Tuesday, cloudy with 60% chance of showers, a high of 21. And the long-range forecast for Wednesday and Thursday. Wednesday, a cloudy day with 60% chance of showers, a high of 15 degrees. On Thursday, we're going to have a mix of sun and clouds and a high of 17 degrees. 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Baby.

Well, hey, everybody. Did you know that CIOE Community Radio has a show for everyone? Well, they certainly do. And if you love classic country music, that show is called Frank's Kind of Country, hosted by me, Frank Lowe. Each week, you can hear the songs and singers that we grew up with, like Marty Robbins and Conway Twitty, Patsy Cline and Loretta Lynn, Buck Owens and Merle Haggard, plus some new kids like Mo Bandy and Alan Jackson or George Strait and Vince Gill. Or closer to home, our Canadian stars like Anne Murray, Jim and Don Haggard, Dougie Bell, The Family Brown, Gordon Lightfoot, and more. 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

0: stock markets are in turmoil following yesterday's announcement from Butterflies and Emery Board that the proposed toenail is down by the seashore. Witches and minivans continue to frolic under intense chocolate pudding.
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We got cloudy skies in the forecast for tonight with 60% chance of showers. The winds are going to be from the northwest, 30 kilometers per hour, gusting to 50 this evening and becoming light before morning tomorrow. Lows going down to 8 degrees. Tomorrow, we got clearing in the morning. Highs are going to get up to 22 degrees tomorrow afternoon. Tomorrow night, cloudy periods, a low of 10 degrees. Sunshine on Sunday, a high of 24. Sunshine on Monday, Victoria Day, and a high of 20. Tuesday, cloudy with 60% chance of showers, a high of 21. And the long-range forecast for Wednesday and Thursday. Wednesday, a cloudy day with 60% chance of showers, a high of 15 degrees. On Thursday, we're going to have a mix of sun and clouds and a high of 17 degrees. 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

We got cloudy skies in the forecast for tonight with 60% chance of showers. The winds are going to be from the northwest, 30 kilometers per hour, gusting to 50 this evening and becoming light before morning tomorrow. Lows going down to 8 degrees. Tomorrow, we got clearing in the morning. Highs are going to get up to 22 degrees tomorrow afternoon. Tomorrow night, cloudy periods, a low of 10 degrees. Sunshine on Sunday, a high of 24. Sunshine on Monday, Victoria Day, and a high of 20. Tuesday, cloudy with 60% chance of showers, a high of 21. And the long-range forecast for Wednesday and Thursday. Wednesday, a cloudy day with 60% chance of showers, a high of 15 degrees. On Thursday, we're going to have a mix of sun and clouds and a high of 17 degrees. 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

We got cloudy skies in the forecast for tonight with 60% chance of showers. The winds are going to be from the northwest, 30 kilometers per hour, gusting to 50 this evening and becoming light before morning tomorrow. Lows going down to 8 degrees. Tomorrow, we got clearing in the morning. Highs are going to get up to 22 degrees tomorrow afternoon. Tomorrow night, cloudy periods, a low of 10 degrees. Sunshine on Sunday, a high of 24. Sunshine on Monday, Victoria Day, and a high of 20. Tuesday, cloudy with 60% chance of showers, a high of 21. And the long-range forecast for Wednesday and Thursday. Wednesday, a cloudy day with 60% chance of showers, a high of 15 degrees. On Thursday, we're going to have a mix of sun and clouds and a high of 17 degrees. 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Remember you.

0: This is Nancy Keddie, host of Bluegrass Atlantic. 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

We got cloudy skies in the forecast for tonight with 60% chance of showers. The winds are going to be from the northwest, 30 kilometers per hour, gusting to 50 this evening and becoming light before morning tomorrow. Lows going down to 8 degrees. Tomorrow, we got clearing in the morning. Highs are going to get up to 22 degrees tomorrow afternoon. Tomorrow night, cloudy periods, a low of 10 degrees. Sunshine on Sunday, a high of 24. Sunshine on Monday, Victoria Day, and a high of 20. Tuesday, cloudy with 60% chance of showers, a high of 21. And the long-range forecast for Wednesday and Thursday. Wednesday, a cloudy day with 60% chance of showers, a high of 15 degrees. On Thursday, we're going to have a mix of sun and clouds and a high of 17 degrees. This is Country Drive on 97.5. 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

got cloudy skies in the forecast for tonight with 60% chance of showers. The winds are going to be from the northwest, 30 kilometers per hour, gusting to 50 this evening and becoming light before morning tomorrow. Lows going down to 8 degrees. Tomorrow, we got clearing in the morning. Highs are going to get up to 22 degrees tomorrow afternoon. Tomorrow night, cloudy periods, a low of 10 degrees. Sunshine on Sunday, a high of 24. Sunshine on Monday, Victoria Day, and a high of 20. Tuesday, cloudy with 60% chance of showers, a high of 21. And the long-range forecast for Wednesday and Thursday. Wednesday, a cloudy day with 60% chance of showers, a high of 15 degrees. On Thursday, we're going to have a mix of sun and clouds and a high of 17 degrees. This is Country Drive on 97.5. 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
2: Welcome to 70s at 7 with Greg, and I'm your host, Greg Fenwick. And tonight we're going to start off the show with Neil Diamond's song, You Don't Bring Me Flowers. And that's going to be followed by the Bee Gees, Love You Inside Out.

It used to be so natural to talk about forever. What used to be's don't count anymore.

And we're going to listen to Kris Kristofferson and his song, The Taker. Many fans see this as Kris Kristofferson's ability to write songs that felt literary, personal, and emotionally honest. And this helped to enhance Kris Kristofferson's career. So let's give a listen.

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1: Up next is Glenn Campbell, By the Time I Get to Phoenix. And that's going to be followed by Crystal Gale, Half the Way.

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5: Now we're going to listen to Eric Clapton, Lay Down Sally, and that's going to be followed by Carole King, I Feel the Earth Move. And I want to give a shout out to my wife, Kathleen. This is our 50th wedding anniversary today. And unfortunately, we won't be able to do anything special at this point, but hopefully in the near future, we'll be able to do some special things to celebrate this milestone.

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2: And we're going to listen to Old Time Rock and Roll, released in 1978 on Bob Seger's album, Stranger in Town. And following that, it will be Joni Mitchell's song, Woodstock. I had a chance to go to Woodstock, but decided to work at my part-time job as a clerk in a convenience store.

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But anyways, next up is Natalie Cole with Straighten Up and Fly Right.

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1: And standing by is the Dave Clark Five, Do You Love Me? 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

And we're going to wrap up tonight's show with Cat Stevens' Morning Has Broken. 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And following Morning Has Broken will be Dawn, Tie a Yellow Ribbon Round the Old Oak Tree. 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
4: 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Cecil with you as always, and I promise you, you're going to love this show. I got some fantastic, fantastic tracks coming up. We're going to hear Natalie Cole off her debut Inseparable album with the title track.